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1: 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That's Neo right there with Up, Out, and Gone. You rocking with DJ Chef Nate. And I got to give a happy birthday to one of my favorite rappers back in the day. Yes, Busta Rhymes turns 53. And let me tell you, in the early 2000s, you couldn't tell me that there weren't a better rapper than Busta Rhymes and Ludacris. Those were mine too, okay? Argue with your mama, I don't care. Coming up next, I got 112, Tone Stiff, and Wale on the way right here on Z92.7.
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13: Getting your heart broken can be really rough. It'll happen to most of us at some point in our lives. It's not just an emotional experience, it's a physical one too, often described as getting the wind knocked out of you, a knot in your stomach, trouble sleeping. I recently spoke about this with Dr. Yoram Yovel, a psychiatrist and neuroscientist. He was on my podcast, Chasing Life. Now, he told me heartbreak doesn't have to last forever, And while your inclination might be to withdraw, isolate, and shut down, it's often the opposite of what supports healing. One of the things that helps us the most is reconnecting to other people you love. And the reverse is also true, he said. If someone you care about is struggling, don't give up on them. You hold the power to comfort loved ones that are in deep physical or emotional distress. I'm Dr. Sanjay Gupta, helping you live a better life.
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0: Z92.7 Flint's R&B and Throwbacks. That's Wale Leon Thomas right there with Watching Us. You rocking with DJ Chef Nate. And did you know that in Michigan right now we have a woman who is running for Congress, and with her campaign, she is twerking for your votes. Yes, her name is Shelby Campbell, and she is dead serious. Now, I'm going to leave it to you to do your research and look up what the candidate is talking about. But I just want you to know that she is going viral right now for twerking for votes to run for Michigan Congress. That's all I got to say. Coming up next, we got Usher on the way, Chris Brown, and Elijah Connor right here on Z92.7.
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12: A better life with Dr. Sanjay Gupta.
13: In recent years, scientists have really dialed up the urgency to understand PFAS, sometimes referred to as forever chemicals because of how long they take to break down. The latest study found these chemicals may be aging men in their 50s and 60s a bit faster than men who are younger or older or women of any age. Experts we talked to said the accumulation of PFAS may lower testosterone levels in men, impair sperm quality, and increase risks of testicular and kidney cancer. Women, it seems, just seem to be able to clear PFAS faster. Now, whether you're a man or a woman, trying to limit your exposure is a great idea. Three ways to do that. Filter your drinking water. Don't use non-stick cookware like Teflon, and avoid fast food packaging, which are sometimes coated with these chemicals. I'm Dr. Sanjay Gupta, helping you live a better life.
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Z92.7 Flint's R&B and throwbacks. Yeah, we just talked about the West Coast, so we got to talk about the East Coast. I want to know, who do you think is going to come out of this round, the Cavaliers or the Knicks? Hit me up at DJ Chef Hank and tell me what your thoughts are. Right now, I've got Isaiah Hoyer right here on Z92.7.

0: Z92.7 Flint's R&B and throwbacks. That's Isaiah Falls right there with Taboo. You rocking with DJ Chef Nate, and Lil Wayne is bringing more than two decades of the Carter album series to the stage. And we want to see you there. You get to pick what city you want. We're going to send one winner and a guest, and you're going to get flights, hotel, and 250 big ones to spend, plus two tickets to see Lil Wayne with 2 Chainz. And if you pick the right city, you're going to get to see the game too. 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
14: There's something I'd like to talk to you about today, something that's been circulating on the internet that's become a real problem. Deep fake videos of me endorsing products that I've never even heard of and I have no relationship with whatsoever. Let me tell you clearly, these videos are scams. They are designed to take your money. Now, a couple things you should keep in mind. If something sounds too good to be true, it probably is. When you look at these videos, if they don't seem natural, if there's something off about them, the audio or the video, it's probably AI generated. And if you come across something that does pique your interest, see if you can find evidence of it from other sources. I promise you this, if I discover something incredible that you need to know about, I'm going to talk about it somewhere that you can easily find, not on some shady social media site. I'm Dr. Sanjay Gupta, helping you live a better life.
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1: 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So call me at 866-92-SWEAT. That's 866-927-9328. Because tonight we will be making crazy love. You can apologize. 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And girl, I'm going to be your maintenance man, baby. And you just checked in to the Sweat Hotel.

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2: You inside the Sweat Hotel. Who am I speaking to?
3: Hi, Keith.
2: What's up, baby? How are you?
3: How you doing? I'm just fine. Haven't heard from you in a long time.
2: In a long time.
3: Yeah, well, been that long.
2: Well, I've been here. You just have not been calling me.
3: Whatever.
2: All right, baby girl. What can I do for you this evening?
3: Congratulations on all your accomplishments. I love the book.
2: Thank you so much. I appreciate that so very, very much.
3: And I get out to see you on tour while you out there somewhere. I show up somewhere.
2: All right, baby girl. Make sure you do that for me, okay?
3: Definitely.
2: All right, Jackie. Take care of yourself, honey.
3: Okay, baby. Love you.
2: All right, baby. Bye-bye. Love you, too.
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13: There's something I'd like to talk to you about today, something that's been circulating on the internet that's become a real problem. Deep fake videos of me endorsing products that I've never even heard of and I have no relationship with whatsoever. Let me tell you clearly, these videos are scams. They are designed to take your money. Now, a couple things you should keep in mind. If something sounds too good to be true, it probably is. when you look at these videos, if they don't seem natural, if there's something off about them, the audio or the video, it's probably AI generated. And if you come across something that does pique your interest, see if you can find evidence of it from other sources. I promise you this, if I discover something incredible that you need to know about, I'm going to talk about it somewhere that you can easily find, not on some shady social media site. I'm Dr. Sanjay Gupta, helping you live a better life.
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8: 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It'll happen to most of us at some point in our lives. It's not just an emotional experience, it's a physical one too. Often described as getting the wind knocked out of you, a knot in your stomach, trouble sleeping. I recently spoke about this with Dr. Yoram Yovel, a psychiatrist and neuroscientist. He was on my podcast, Chasing Life. Now, he told me heartbreak doesn't have to last forever. And while your inclination might be to withdraw, isolate, and shut down, it's often the opposite of what supports healing. One of the things that helps us the most is reconnecting to other people you love. And the reverse is also true, he said. If someone you care about is struggling, don't give up on them. You hold the power to comfort loved ones that are in deep physical or emotional distress. I'm Dr. Sanjay Gupta, helping you live a better life.
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2: 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I want to thank you all for joining me this evening. 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
1: 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The sentiment is still the same. 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
4: Hello, who am I speaking to?
5: This is Crystal.
4: Hey, Crystal, how you doing, baby? What's going on with you today?
5: I'm doing wonderful now that I have talked to you.
4: Where are you calling from, Crystal?
5: I'm calling from New Orleans.
4: New Orleans? Okay, what can I do for you tonight, babe?
5: Just was calling. I wanted to apologize to my friend Gary for standing him up.
4: Well, why did you stand him up?
5: Well, he's asked me out a couple of times, but it's like I let my nerves get the best of me. So if he asks me out a third time, I won't stand him up again.
4: So you scared of Gary?
5: Yeah.
4: Well, why are you scared of Gary? That's what I want to ask.
5: Well, I don't know. It's just, I've been out of a relationship for a long time and, the setting, so.
4: You scared to get back into a relationship?
5: Right. Just got to get back in that groove,
4: Okay. So you scared that Gary might lock you down?
5: Well, I don't know. I wouldn't say that. No, I wouldn't say that.
4: Since you haven't been in a relationship for a while, you scared Gary might, put something on you?
5: Probably so. You got it.
4: Let me stop messing with you, baby. You scared Gary might just, since you haven't been with someone for a while, I guess I can take it that way.
5: Right.
4: So if Gary keep being persistent, you definitely going to have to go out with Gary.
5: Yes, I will.
4: Gary, if you're listening, Gary, you heard that for yourself, brother. All it takes is one more time.
5: Oh, my goodness.
4: All right, baby girl. Thank you for checking in. Love you, girl.
5: Love you too, Kate. Thank you.
0: Bye-bye. 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
15: Getting your heart broken can be really rough. It'll happen to most of us at some point in our lives. It's not just an emotional experience, it's a physical one too. Often described as getting the wind knocked out of you, a knot in your stomach, trouble sleeping. I recently spoke about this with Dr. Yoram Yovel, a psychiatrist and neuroscientist. He was on my podcast, Chasing Life. Now, he told me heartbreak doesn't have to last forever. And while your inclination might be to withdraw, isolate, and shut down, it's often the opposite of what supports healing. One of the things that helps us the most is reconnecting to other people you love. And the reverse is also true, he said. If someone you care about is struggling, don't give up on them. You hold the power to comfort loved ones that are in deep physical or emotional distress. I'm Dr. Sanjay Gupta, helping you live a better life.
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15: When it comes to the myriad reasons people don't get enough exercise, psychologist Diana Hill has heard them all. She's the author of a new book with a great title, I Know I Should Exercise, But. 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She told us that she encourages people she works with to shift from an either-or mindset to a both-and mindset. Hill herself uses time at her son's baseball game to walk around the field cheering him on instead of sitting on the sidelines. She also recommends setting up your space at home, at work, in the car to facilitate movement. So every night before I go to bed, I lay out my workout clothes next to my bathroom sink so they are waiting there for me as a good reminder. I'm Dr. Sanjay Gupta, helping you live a better life.
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9: There's something I'd like to talk to you about today, something that's been circulating on the internet that's become a real problem. 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Now, a couple things you should keep in mind. If something sounds too good to be true, it probably is. 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
10: Getting your heart broken can be really rough. It'll happen to most of us at some point in our lives. It's not just an emotional experience, it's a physical one too. Often described as getting the wind knocked out of you, a knot in your stomach, trouble sleeping. I recently spoke about this with Dr. Yoram Yovil, a psychiatrist and neuroscientist. He was on my podcast, Chasing Life. Now, he told me heartbreak doesn't have to last forever. And while your inclination might be to withdraw, isolate, and shut down, it's often the opposite of what supports healing. One of the things that helps us the most is reconnecting to other people you love. And the reverse is also true, he said. If someone you care about is struggling, don't give up on them. You hold the power to comfort loved ones that are in deep physical or emotional distress. I'm Dr. Sanjay Gupta, helping you live a better life.

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3: Well, back in the day, I had a wonderful husband that passed away.
2: Mm-hmm.
3: And I spent 12 years trying to recapture that wonderful feeling. Now mm-hmm. I have it back. His name is Michael Lawrence. They call him Sub-Zero.
2: Sub-Zero.
3: Uh-huh.
2: Okay, well, I mean, Sub-Zero.
3: Yeah, Sub-Zero.
2: Why is it 100 degrees? Sub-Zero compared to 100 degrees?
3: Mortal Kombat.
2: Okay, I hear you, boo.
3: He's a fighter.
2: All right, baby. Thank you for checking in. Love you, Kel.
3: Thank you.
2: All right, baby. Bye-bye.
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5: You and I have never met, but I'm willing to bet that there is something you would like to do, but you feel like you can't, that it's too hard, that you don't deserve it. A colleague of mine recently told me about this new book called Brave Shift, 30 Mindset Changes to Transform Your Life. It's written by a woman named Michelle Carrer. Carrer says the one thing most people forget when they set a goal is to attach a reason to it. Having that reason is big, because when you don't want to do something that's necessary to reach your goal, you can go back to your reason to find the motivation you need. Try to frame your goal as something you want to achieve, as opposed to being a bad part of yourself that you want to change. That will make you more likely to succeed, as will asking for help. All of us need it, and it makes people feel good to help you achieve your goals. I'm Dr. Sanjay Gupta, helping you live a better life.
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12: We are finally starting to learn more things we can do to keep our brain sharp as we age. A lot of people think crossword puzzles or Sudoku might do the trick, but the science doesn't really bear that out. What one recent study found, though, was that a certain type of brain training seems to have a significant impact on cognition as we get older. It wasn't memory or even problem-solving tasks that moved the needle. It was an interactive computerized game that tested the ability to recognize two separate images in faster and faster sequences. It's what we call a task of divided attention, in which you don't have a conscious strategy on how to improve. That's according to the study's lead author. You're just trying to do the best you can to figure out how to divide your attention. Now, the game in this study was called Double Decision, if you want to find it and try it out yourself. I'm Dr. Sanjay Gupta, helping you live a better life.
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2: Hey, this is Keith. You're inside the Sweat Hotel. Who am I speaking to?
3: It's Keyshawn.
2: Hey, Keyshawn, how you doing, baby? What can I do for you tonight?
3: I was calling to give a shout-out.
2: Okay. Who you want to shout-out to?
3: To my boyfriend. His name is Robert Page. He's in jail right now.
2: Okay.
3: And if he's listening, I just want to tell him that I love him so much and just to keep his head up and everything's going to be okay.
2: All right, baby girl. Thank you for checking in. I appreciate that.
3: Thank you.
2: You're inside the Sweat Hotel. Who am I speaking to?
4: Hi, Keith. How you doing?
2: I'm good. How are you?
4: I'm just fine. How was your day?
2: Oh, I'm great. I'm great. What can I do for you tonight, baby girl?
4: I was just calling and checking on you.
2: Okay.
4: And what happened to Frankie?
2: Oh, man. I forgot about Frank, baby.
4: You know who you're talking to?
2: Yeah, I'm talking to Jackie.
4: Uh-huh. So you forgot about Frank.
2: I forgot all about Frank, baby.
4: Okay, so you do me like that, right?
2: Baby, I'm sorry. You know how it goes.
4: It's all good. It's all good.
2: All right, baby. Thank you for checking in. I appreciate that.
4: Okay, love you.
2: All right, boo-boo. Love you too, girl. Bye-bye.
4: All right, bye-bye.
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7: You know, one of the weirder things I've seen on social media lately is parents feeding their babies butter, like whole sticks of butter. They swear that it helps them feel fuller after meals and get a good night's sleep, among other things. There's actually something to this. You know, butter is full of fat, which a rapidly growing infant needs, but eating butter all the time results in, quote, boxing out other important nutrients they need as well. Spokesperson for the Academy of Nutrition and Dietetics told us she recommends half a teaspoon to a teaspoon melted and then added to a puree. Or as they get older, you can drizzle oil or melted butter over cooked vegetables, she told us. We never say just give butter by itself, and it's not the only source of fat she would recommend. Avocados, hummus, fish, they are great sources of fat as well. And also great foods to introduce. I'm Dr. Sanjay Gupta, helping you live a better life.
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12: When it comes to the myriad reasons people don't get enough exercise, psychologist Diana Hill has heard them all. She's the author of a new book with a great title, I Know I Should Exercise, But. On a recent episode of my podcast, Chasing Life, Hill told me the number one reason people don't exercise is because they don't feel like they have enough time. She told us that she encourages people she works with to shift from an either-or mindset to a both-and mindset. Hill herself uses time at her son's baseball game to walk around the field cheering him on instead of sitting on the sidelines. She also recommends setting up your space at home, at work, in the car to facilitate movement. So every night before I go to bed, I lay out my workout clothes next to my bathroom sink so they are waiting there for me as a good reminder. I'm Dr. Sanjay Gupta, helping you live a better life.
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0: Say he's just a friend. 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
0: Oh, baby, you.
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4: Say, Brett. 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

0: Ladies and gentlemen, T.I. And he was just, and I'm really offended, man. He was sitting up here laughing at me because my shirt wasn't all the way up to the top.
1: What do you mean, bro? My shirt wasn't all the way up to the top. I thought you tried to look like me. Man, you know what I'm saying? Going up that drill like the youth pastor.
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0: Yeah, but we got one of those suits from K&G. 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

0: 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Freaky Smiley in the morning. 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
6: When it comes to the myriad reasons people don't get enough exercise, psychologist Diana Hill has heard them all. She's the author of a new book with a great title, I Know I Should Exercise, But. On a recent episode of my podcast, Chasing Life, Hill told me the number one reason people don't exercise is because they don't feel like they have enough time. She told us that she encourages people she works with to shift from an either-or mindset to a both-or and mindset. Hill herself uses time at her son's baseball game to walk around the field cheering him on instead of sitting on the sidelines. She also recommends setting up your space at home, at work, in the car to facilitate movement. So every night before I go to bed, I lay out my workout clothes next to my bathroom sink so they are waiting there for me as a good reminder. I'm Dr. Sanjay Gupta, helping you live a better life.
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It must be a Gemini moon, cause we about to go half. Mistakenly, nobody been in a bag. 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
15: 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If something sounds too good to be true, it probably is. 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I'm Dr. Sanjay Gupta, helping you live a better life.
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0: at Enid. Y'all here to help us get our day started. It's the senior pastor of New Birth Christian Ministries in Columbus, Ohio. Hey, good morning, Pastor Yavez. How you doing, man, Pastor Ellis?
1: Good morning, Ricky and the Ricky Smiley Morning Show family. God, we come to you this morning thanking you for hope. In a world filled with uncertainty, pressure, and heavy news, we thank you that hope is still alive. Your word says that you are the God of hope, and you fill us with joy and peace as we trust in you. 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Remind them that their current situation is not the final chapter, and that you're still working even right now behind the scenes. God, help us to lift up our eyes beyond what we see. Lift our eyes to the hills from which cometh our help. Lift our eyes and trust you for what's ahead. Let hope anchor our souls today, steady, firm, and secure. Give us hope for our families, hope for our futures, and hope for the days to come. May this day be filled with a renewed expectation, fresh confidence, and the reminder that better days are ahead because you are with us. In Jesus' name we pray. Amen. Listen, if you're ever in Columbus, Ohio, make sure you drop by and visit me, Pastor Yavis Ellis, at New Birth Christian Ministries. We'd love to have you. Hey, Ricky, I appreciate you. You guys have a great day.
0: Hey, thank you, Pastor Ellis, man. He is the senior pastor of New Birth Christian Ministries in Columbus, Ohio. Time for the praise break on the Rick's Mind of Morning Show.

Missionary Baptist Church, y'all. That's right, y'all. The late, great Bishop Eddie Long was living when they made this album. This is featured by Vanessa Bell Armstrong, y'all. Detroit song. Here we go.

one and only Kevin Bunn singing that's Vanessa Bell Armstrong. I hope y'all enjoyed that this morning, y'all. Oh, man, here we go, y'all. Let's get it. Let's get it right here, y'all. PJ Morton. Oh, my God.

0: for waking us up to see another morning. We are so grateful and humble for everything. Oh, what a mighty God we serve. Yes, sir. And that's why I'm proud to wake up and serve him every single morning. That was PJ Morton right there. I hope y'all enjoyed that praise break. Shout out to you, Pastor Marcus Davidson, down there at New Mount Olive Missionary Baptist Church, Fort Lauderdale, Florida. I'm checking on you today. Love you, man. I got your front page right here.
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0: All right, 12 minutes after the hour, y'all, front page right here. Alfredas, what up?
3: What up, Ricky? It's Thursday, May 21st. Here's what's going on in the news. Iran is sending a chilling message to Washington and Israel. Attack again, and we may hit places you never saw coming. The country's Revolutionary Guard issued that threat yesterday, saying it would deliver what it called, quote, crushing blows in places you cannot imagine if the U.S. or Israel attacks again. President Trump says he's got time.
4: So we're going to give this one shot. I'm in no hurry. You never think, oh, the midterms, I'm in a hurry. I'm in no hurry. I just, ideally, I'd like to see a few people killed as opposed to a lot.
3: A few people killed. Back home, it's not a war, but definitely a major fight over who gets access to education. A coalition of 24 states and D.C. is suing the Trump administration over new student loan limits that could affect graduate students in nursing and other healthcare fields. Now, the lawsuit challenges a rule limiting access to federal loans for certain advanced healthcare programs. And here's the deal. Attorneys General Letitia James and Rob Bonta say the move could worsen healthcare shortages, especially in communities that already need more doctors, nurses, and providers. In other news, Ricky, a group of Americans is being monitored in Europe after possible exposure to Ebola in Congo. The World Health Organization says the outbreak in Central Africa has led to more than 600 suspected cases and around 130 deaths. One American doctor reportedly caught the virus after operating on a patient who was later believed to have died from Ebola. His wife also treated that patient, so both of them and their kids were flown to Germany for monitoring. Another American doctor may have also been exposed through a second patient and is now being watched in Prague. Now, officials say a vaccine is still months away. If you miss any part of the show, make sure you check it out on the Ricky Smiley Morning Show podcast, available wherever you get your podcast. Now, here's a look at sports.
5: Rock T, the sports genius, is in the building. Still free. Keldon Johnson comes away with it. Pass for Wembanyama, take it away. Here comes Caruso the other way. SGA!
6: The Oklahoma City Thunder evens the series last night. One game apiece. They beat the Spurs 122-113. Shea Gilgeous-Alexander had a cool 30 points. Listen, this is a true definition of a heavyweight fight in basketball. Finals before the finals. That's all I'm going to say. Game two is tonight. Cleveland Cavaliers and the New York Knicks. Get the popcorn ready for that one right there. And Rick, one of your favorite quarterbacks, being a little bit silly, but Aaron Rodgers says he will officially be retiring after the 2026 season coming up. So there it is. So he signed a contract, 1 year deal to come back with the Pittsburgh Steelers. So we're gonna see one last ride for Aaron Rodgers right there. That's my quick sports report right there. Brad got the hot spot coming up next. It's the Ricky Smiley Morning Show.
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0: as he admitted that he and his boys and his friends think Drake's new Iceman album is horrendous. 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
2: I listened to some of it. My engineer was, it was horrendous. My homies actually sat there. They lost an hour of their life for this.
1: Are they recovering?
2: Yeah, trauma.
1: Trauma.
2: When you've been waiting after you've seen people put ice blocks in the middle of places and promoted and marketed and the world knew what day it was coming out and the shit came out and really, you know, folded.
1: But have you personally listened to every single one of the tracks in the new album?
2: No, I couldn't do it. I mean, Pitchfork gave it, I said it was mid. Mid meant five. Pitchfork gave it a 4 point something. It's music people that's on my team that's, I allowed them to be a, you could be a Drake fan if you like his music. And I had people that listened to it. By the fifth song they came out, they was like, damn, this shit whack.
0: Why does man say trauma? Oh, man. By the way, y'all, Rick Ross is going to be joining us on the One Voyage Cruise. Get all the details on onevoyagecruise.com. It's a party with a purpose, supporting the UNCF. I know Ricky and Gary, y'all went last year. Are y'all looking forward to the cruise?
3: Yeah. Excited.
0: What part?
3: So
0: what
3: excited. Part? Just relaxing. Some random old lady up laying out on the deck drunk with a diaper on.
0: Okay. All right. Okay. So Will Smith is making major moves, as in major motion pictures and more. Smith is heading back to the big screen, and this time he's got a major streaming deal with MGM. The name of his film is Supermax. It's going to air on Prime Video. It's a twist-driven action thriller centered on two FBI agents investigating a murder inside the world's most secure prison. So Will's going to star as the lead character. The premiere date has not yet been announced. Speaking of... Jada Pinkett Smith just scored a W in court. A judge awarded her over $30,000 in legal fees in her ongoing legal battle with Bilal Salam. He claims to be the longtime former friend of Will Smith. He sued Jada, claiming he suffered emotional distress because of threats from Jada and her associates. He says he was called up by the Smith team to help with damage control after Will slapped Chris Rock, remember, at the 2022 Oscars?
3: Oh, yeah.
0: Well, he claims he declined and was like, Jada and her people started making threats against him after they discovered he was working on a memoir about the Smith family. Jada denied all the claims, asked that he cover some of her legal fees after the judge dismissed some of his claims. So we'll have to see how this whole thing winds up, but I'll bet now people want to read his memoir. 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And you can hit me up on my social media at George Alfredis. Coming up next, Special K's got the news you can't use. 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
1: You liar!
2: I believe him, yo. I don't know why, but I do.
3: What I just missed.
4: I'm not sleeping.
3: No, you ain't that sleepy.
4: I'm not sleeping. Boy, I'm so glad, Rocky. Tim and I, we'll lose our job if I say what just happened.
3: Yes.
4: Tim and
0: thank you for
3: focus,
0: editing.
3: People, focus.
0: Thank you for editing, Ricky.
3: Just keep it moving.
4: Yep. All right, well, this is good right here, today. All right, Tim, before the top of the hour, Special K, what you got?
3: I'm going to take you right out of that Hall of Fame. All right. They're going to be like, you know what?
0: Canceled.
3: We're about to roll
4: We almost ruined it just now. Mm-hmm.
3: Right, so, yeah, these are some thoughts that you never thought you might be thinking about, but you need to think about them. This is going to be challenging, Alfredus. This is going to be challenging, Rock T. Gary and Richard Smiley. Here's some thoughts for you. Super Day, give me some more appropriate apropos music. Here you go. There you go. They get me in the mood. They get my mind right. Start with this one. What happens when two cannibals are hanging out and they both get hungry? Don't turn your back on them. Rock T, what color is a mirror?
5: Good question.
3: Now, Freedus, if wasting time is really fun to you, then was the time really wasted?
0: Oh, yeah.
3: If you change the order up but use all the letters, is it still the alphabet?
4: Boy, you got to smoke some good weed.
3: Come on now, and I don't smoke Nathan.
4: Man.
3: If a person admits to being a pathological liar, can you believe them?
5: Good perk.
4: Need a Benadryl for this.
3: If you describe something as indescribable, didn't you just describe it?
5: Just described it.
4: That's deep.
3: Why is abbreviation such a long word?
4: Right.
0: Exactly.
3: All right, Alfredus, if a vampire bites a zombie, does the zombie become a vampire or does the vampire become a zombie?
0: Mm, that's wow. Deep.
3: Come on now. Can you yawn in your sleep? How do you know right now that you're not hallucinating? This might not even really be happening.
4: Do you know most of us went to a party with our mama and left with our dad?
3: Let that sit on your brain for a minute.
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0: You like that fast food? You like them a great deal, I see. I brought me roast potatoes and carrots today. Well, have you ever considered, you know, putting food on the stove at your house? You know, cooking. Okay, now were you raised that way? I started cooking when I was about probably 2. What do you cook for your babies? They get nugget meals from McDonald's. I like beans, bread. So when do you eat vegetables? Fries. You take fries as a vegetable. It's made from a potato. But by the time they drop it in all that grease, you didn't know. Baby, what's your annual pay? Because maybe I need to apply for your position if you're able to do that and just buy fast food every day.
1: 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EJ speaks. Gary.
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5: Watch y'all 5 minutes, 5 minutes after the hour, y'all. Gary has the tea and the Kahlua of the day. Good morning, Gary.
6: Well, good morning, Ricky. How are you?
5: I'm good this morning.
6: Good. Thank you, Mr. Hall of Famer.
5: I appreciate all the support. I was nominated, and Ryan Cameron was nominated.
6: I saw Ryan last night in the event. It was funny. He said, you know, Gary, I took all my cast out, you know, for steak dinners for just being nominated, you know, for the Hall of Fame. I said, oh, you did?
0: Are you trying to get free dinner, Gary?
6: I ain't trying to get no damn free dinner. You could at least give us a gift certificate.
5: Gary, I cooked some chili for you. I cooked chili last week. I cooked some chili for you. Then I made some gumbo the week before. Then I made some chicken. Gary, don't do that.
6: No, but I'd rather have a gift card.
5: Okay, Gary. Give you a gift card for what?
6: At least go somewhere to eat, damn it.
5: Hold on. Then we go to Houston's. Then we go to Houston. We set it up. What did you eat at Houston?
6: Uh-oh.
5: I took you to Houston.
6: Okay.
5: Don't. See how black people like to blow by. You see, when you lock them in, son, they love to keep the conversation moving. Yeah, so we're gonna stop right there. Did we not?
6: But that was something else. We just went out because we was going out to eat. So
5: did we not? What did you eat at Houston? What did you eat? What did you order?
6: I had a steak. One of those. What those things? A sweet steak. What they call them? Hawaiian.
5: Yeah, Hawaiian steak.
6: Well, Hawaiian.
5: How much did it cost?
6: I don't know how much it cost. You paid for it.
5: I paid for it. It's like $70. And then try to fix me up with an old rich white woman.
6: Baby. Oh, I forgot to talk about that on the radio.
5: A Trump supporter.
6: Oh, that was baby. Alfreda. Baby, we was at the bar, honey. This old white woman, I know she was feeling inebriated. But honey, she thought Ricky was a basketball player.
0: Oh,
6: and she said, do you play basketball? But baby, she let us. What?
5: Well, I got married. What I said?
6: Yeah, you told her no. I was a black baby basketball player. But she let us know she was a Trumper.
5: Oh, yeah.
0: Oh, she let us know. Necessary?
6: Yeah, with her old Mercedes. When we got out, she had an old Mercedes.
7: I locked the door with a key.
6: Yes. You say, baby, this girl in an old Mercedes, baby girl. You could be a Trump all you want, honey. You're not in a 26, honey. So, girl, we ain't talking right now. But she wanted to pay for our food, too.
5: We good. You didn't give me no backhanded compliment. I'm good. Mm-hmm. I don't need your damn money.
6: Yeah.
5: But she really wanted.
6: Mm-hmm. I thought she wanted you, too, though.
0: She was checking your temp for sure.
5: Yeah, she kept twirling her hair when she was talking.
6: Oh, that's another thing, too. I love about white women that free. Girl, when they like you, baby, those girls flip their hair, honey. This girl was flipping her hair, talking to Ricky. Yeah, she did the hair flip. Like, I could buy you.
5: We're going to start out with a tan. Let's start out with that.
6: But anyway, moving on, child. In other celebrity news, y'all, Sugar Ray Leonard, y'all, the prayer wars are definitely being solicited. I don't know if y'all heard the disturbing news, but it's been reported, y'all, that his son, y'all, left the boxing legend's home in a cop car, y'all, for violating a restraining order, y'all. It said, I don't know what's going on with y'all rich people and their kids. These kids are entitled, but they're saying, y'all, that the law enforcement told TMZ, y'all, that the cops was called, the security team, y'all, called the police at Sugar Ray Leonard's mansion when his son Daniel Ray Leonard, 25, allegedly y'all tried to enter the residence in Los Angeles by turning exterior door handles. Now, they said that they were told that when the officers arrived, they met with security. Daniel was located, honey, by the pool house and was promptly arrested. Now, they were saying that they were initially told that the suspect was known to the family, but it turns out that he is literally y'all family. Now, Daniel Ray Leonard is Sugar Ray's youngest son of four children from his wife, Bernadette Roby. And, you know, that's sad. I mean, you put a restraining order on your child, honey. What's going on? Do the kids just act up or what are they doing for the parents to call the cops on them? I mean, it's a sad situation. Have y'all ever had to call the cops on any of y'all kids? Any of y'all that got children? Because all y'all do.
0: No. But I would.
6: You would?
5: I wouldn't have to. No.
0: I mean, if there was a problem, like, I don't understand. I understand a restraining order on somebody, you know, maybe if they got issues. I don't know.
5: That's why you put that. That's why you put that healthy, install that healthy fear at the age of 5, 6, and 7, so you don't have to call no doggone cops because they know they're not gonna go there.
0: Yeah. And we have to be careful calling the cops on our kids, though, because, you know, you never know if they're going to survive that.
6: Well, yeah, that's true, too. Well, we just got to pray, honey. So, because, I mean,
5: call your mama. Your mama get it done.
6: Yeah, well, hopefully, honey. So, all right, moving on to my final story. This is a very touchy moment. Alfreez, I want you to hear this carefully because this is something that you might learn from. K. Michelle, y'all, is speaking out, honey, regarding her husband. She's saying, y'all, that, honey, she don't mind her husband messing with other women, sleeping with other women, and doing other things. But it's one thing that she does mind, and here's what Miss Michelle had to say.
3: Somebody came to you and told your husband did something to them that he didn't do to you, you're going to feel some type of way, huh?
8: Sexually?
3: Yeah.
8: That's not possible. It's been that many years, all type of positions, legs up, choreography, all that. That's not possible. Girl, if you're going to tell me my husband was out with you and he paid your light bill, then we probably have a problem.
3: So you want him to just poke?
8: Poke and go. If men going to be men and they need the feeling doesn't include paying bills. If that's your feeling, then you're not my man. You shouldn't be paying nobody's bills, buying them no little ass purses. I don't care about purses myself. Most likely they're singing my songs in the mirror and they're telling their friends that they was humping on my husband as they sing the song.
3: You're not watching though, right?
8: I would, if that was offered to me, sometimes I do like.
3: You mean to tell me you could watch your man?
8: I have several of them.
6: Nope. Man. Did y'all hear that?
0: Nah.
6: Man. This woman,
5: some people just do what they do.
6: But no, you don't mind your husband sleeping with other women, just don't pay the bills. Don't pay her bills.
5: That makes sense to me.
6: How in the hell that makes it, Alfreda?
0: No way. Because if you want to be with somebody else, you don't want to be with me. So just go be with her.
6: Exactly. No, and paying her bill, that's the deal breaker. You're not gonna sleep with some damn body. That is what is going on with women today. Are they losing their minds?
0: Nah.
5: No.
9: It's only one woman with that opinion. It ain't women everywhere.
6: Well,
0: that's,
6: you don't know that.
0: Crazy. I mean, I'm
5: that,
0: not saying
5: you got women out here, they want their husbands to stay in a separate house or a separate room. They be needing their space and their little time.
6: But what is this new thing women like to watch? Other women with their husbands.
0: That's, I like
5: that's
0: K.
5: been
0: Michelle.
5: Going on since the 70s.
0: I like her, but I think that's insecurity.
6: There's
0: I'm
6: some,
0: sorry.
6: Because ain't nowhere in hell you going to be with me
0: ain't
6: and
0: no
6: sleep
0: way.
6: With some damn body. Are you crazy?
0: And then come back and sleep with me? That's gross.
6: People. That's ridiculous.
0: That's nasty.
9: People got their own fetishes, Gary.
6: Yeah, well, I guess they got their own fetishes and pay. Talking about paying the damn bill, the light bill might not be number $20, so hell, you might as well give her $20. But she's saying that she paid other women's bills. She said she paid her fans' bills. So she said, so why should he be paying bills if she paying her fans' bills? This is crazy. People got to get better, honey. I think we need to go back to Jesus, honey, because this don't make no sense, honey. All this madness going on, honey. You sleeping with other people and paying bills, and you don't mind. Ain't nowhere in hell I'm going to let you be with me, and do you be with some damn body else? No.
0: And by the way, Gary, you said I would learn something from that story.
6: Yeah.
0: Well, I didn't.
5: Well, I would like to have your girls and then have other women come over so you can rehearse.
0: Ricky smiling.
9: That's sensible.
0: It is
9: that's
0: certainly not.
9: You
5: have rehearsal. Have auditions.
6: Oh, my God.
9: Save wear and tear on your wife's body.
5: Absolutely.
0: Oh, Mr.
5: Have,
0: smiling.
5: Have them all lined up on the porch. Yeah. You cut and then have a little secretary. She fine, too. Pull a number.
9: Right.
5: And come on in.
0: Sir.
5: Yeah.
9: Now, that's sensible.
0: It is not.
5: That's fair. Oh,
0: Mr. Smile, God. You just got an esteemed honor. This how you want to act?
5: Yeah, yes. I know.
6: Oh my God. It's the devil. Yeah, that's about the devil, honey. That said and did, though, y'all know what time it is. Yes, Lord. Shalala for the rehearsals, honey. The Kalua today, honey, is one of my favorite Kalua. My Kalua today, y'all, is Mazarine. On the high end, you say Mazarine, and on the low end, you say beautiful deep blue. That's your Kalua for today.
5: Y'all, give it up for Gary with the T. All right, party people, I got your welcome calls. Y'all get at me, 8669 Ricky, 8669 RICKEY, 13 minutes after the hour with Ricky Smiley Morning Show.

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0: Hey, hey, hey, it's Lucky Lisa at the nation's capital. Hey, Ricky. Hey, morning crew. Wake up, wake up, wake up, and have a good day today.
1: Hey, this is LaVance calling from Cleveland with my son Robert, taking him to school. I want to say wake up, wake up, wake up to the best morning show on the planet. I've been listening since day one. Hey. Wake up, wake up, wake up.
2: Good morning. This is Vianna from Titusville, Florida. I want to say good morning and wake up call to my beautiful mother on the way to work and my sister Patricia and Courtney. Wake up, wake up, wake up.
3: When you at Miami, wake up. See ya.

0: at it in Kentucky. I mean, across the board, we saw not just black candidates, but we saw candidates that are fighting for some of the issues that we've been fighting for, elected as the Democratic nominees. And so that in a political time and place where I have not been excited, this gives me a glimmer of hope. Not that things will be perfect, y'all. Not that these are silver bullets to all of our problems, because they're not. But that we are lifting up candidates that I think are willing to fight for us in places in the South in particular, where we need some wins, Rick.
1: Yeah.
0: Like, yeah. For real.
2: Yeah, we got to save these voting rights, man.
0: I mean, and
1: it's on the line. Everything is on the line. Not done this time, it's over.
3: And here's the thing. I don't know if y'all saw this new poll. It says that young, it just came out yesterday, young black men are not fully checked in. I'm like, I don't know what it will take for them to understand that this is going to affect them forever.
1: Because the new J's dropping and they buying swatches.
3: I mean.
0: Yeah, but I don't think that's fair. And because I totally agree with you. But I think the thing that we keep wanting to exist is that there are folks that should vote, that people are going to be excited about voting because they should. And the reality is that's just not going to be everybody. I wish it was. But you and I both know that there are too many Democrats that aren't speaking to black men with issues that they care about. I agree with you. Like,
3: there is no perfect candidate. But you got to pick the lesser of two evils. And I think that's why we're at where we're at right now. Well, I don't like that. I don't like these candidates aren't speaking to me personally, so I'm not going to vote. So that's
2: why. Yeah, but they got to understand it's not about them personally, because the things that are being taken away from us is going to affect them personally. And you just have to, it's not that you were trying to get them to vote because they should. It's you got to get them to vote because they must. They have to. It is a existential crisis that we are facing right now.
1: Right.
2: And I don't know what more needs to be shown
3: today. I don't know what it'll take.
2: What more is it going to take for us to be behind concentration camp walls? I mean, what's it going
1: to
2: take?
1: That line needs to be wrapped around a building 3 or 4 times. Is that serious right now?
3: I mean, can you imagine people shutting down swatch stores? If we could just get people to vote like they're looking forward to that watch, Ricky. And I hate to say it, Jeff, because I know you're like, no.
1: Because we want to see the Usher and Chris Brown lines at the voting polls.
3: Right. Research is showing that young black men are not motivated. And it's like, this is your future. Look, I'm grown. I got a 401k. I'm good. But y'all, this is for y'all.
0: I think that challenge is on us. I mean, so all of these organizations out here that do this work, and if we're going to be honest, a lot of the organizations that have the ability to speak to this group of men don't get funded.
1: Yeah.
0: So there's billions of dollars being spent around election mobilization and election education and election and voter registration, but it's not the organizations that speaking to young black men. And there is a party that will blame them for not turning out, but at the same time not fund the organizations that reach out to them. So I don't disagree with anything y'all are saying. I totally agree. But if we know that there is money spent on every other community to mobilize them to turn out, but not this one, and then we blame them because they don't have the education, because they don't know all the facts, because they are the beneficiaries of the most misinformation. And so, yes, to everything y'all said, and let's make sure we better fund the organizations that reach out to them, y'all. Y'all hit me at Jeff's Nation. Let's continue this conversation. I appreciate y'all so much. Love y'all. Have a fantastic Thursday. And I'll talk to y'all next week. Hey, and happy birthday to my brother, Reverend Jamal Harrison Bryant. I love you, man.
1: Happy birthday, Jamal Bryant. Hold on, man. Hey, let me have one of them little suits.
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0: right, John. You got to chill out. People trying to drive to work. What you think people going through the point of calm and get out and start dancing? Up, going down 75, 85, 265. Up 20, up and down 20, up and down, down 95. You got people on 95. You got look, everybody on 95. You know traffic block between Palm Beach and Miami. God dog, bro, you trying to kill folks.
1: Man, y'all do that real big.
0: Yeah, everybody in Charlotte, Queen City trying to get to work. Everybody trying to get to work this morning, but you got to do a mix to make people get outside dancing. That's why traffic backed up. But what are you doing?
1: Yo, vibes all in the morning for your thunder.
0: Hey, man, you about to birthday bash. I know you about to kill them.
1: About to make an absolute movie, yo. 20,000 people in the arena. Yo, this Sunday State Farm Arena in Atlanta, birthday bash. Absolute movie, man. Trust that.
0: Boy, I cannot wait, boy. You on that doggone One Voyage cruise hosted by me. Boy, if we just get you out there mixing one time.
1: Let's do it. God, man.
0: Today. Yeah, John Lyon on the ones too. J-A-H Lyon Sound. J-A-H Lyon Sound. Black Tonner, what's up?
2: Okay, let's get something straight right now. I'm going to let you know right now. I'm standing on business right now. I know that. Shawty, I know the day is.
0: What the day is?
2: Today is the day when I'm not going to be at work because I'm working on my other business and I'm on a leave of absence right now. Man, I don't know why you don't understand that, Shawty. I'm on an official leave of absence.
0: You didn't put it on nothing official?
2: Shawty, I'm trying to get kind of like a law firm up and running, and everything just working to get me right now.
0: What's the problem?
2: I'm on official leave. Man, what the problem is right now is my ugly cousin Darius, Shawty. I told you yesterday, Shawty, my phone was messed up, Shawty. I got my phone line back on. So I could get me some client up for kind of like a law firm.
0: Did you get the phone in Gary's name?
2: I ain't gonna, and don't worry about who name is in. I just let you know. I got Rock T's son number, and he looked out for all. That's all I got to say, Shawty. Anyway, that's neither here nor there.
3: He couldn't put it in my name.
2: Anyway, Black Tony, kind of like a law firm, can't get no damn call because Darius ugly keep the calling and leaving me all these damn boy man to cloud up my phone line.
0: Oh man, yeah. Darius,
2: listen,
0: he leave a lot of messages. Go ahead.
2: Oh boy.
4: Hey, Black Tony, call me back. I done accidentally applied for this summer job using your name. If they hire me, we both gotta go. Black Tony, why your baby mama just waved at me like she know me? I ducked behind the cereal aisle. I'm getting tired of lying about you going to work. Black Tony, call me back. I thought this was a fish sandwich you told me to get, but this chicken got bones in it.
5: Oh my God.
4: I don't trust this place.
5: What?
4: Black Tony.
5: No.
4: I just used your Cash App card by mistake. But don't worry, I got declined anyway.
5: Oh my.
4: Black Tony, call me back. I'm at this family reunion. Everybody keep asking where you work at. I told them. Black Tony, if Ricky asks, tell him I'm on the way. Don't tell him where from, though, because I ain't figured out that part of the line. Black Tony, I opened your lunch bag by mistake. Why you got a spaghetti in a Crown Royal bag? Black Tony, call me back. I'm trying to see if court got a drive-through window or something. Just in case they try to lock me up, at least I can pull off.
5: No.
4: Black Tony, somebody stole my phone charger but left the card. What I'm supposed to do with half electricity?
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11: Men are simple. We're so simple, it bothers you. You don't understand the simpleness of men. Okay, this is how simple a man. This is two men in a car and he make a wrong turn. Dude, man, that's it. You don't turn left and come back. That's how simple, that's solid.
12: Yep.
11: This is you with your wife. Oh, God! Oh. Why would you turn there? Why? Let's just go home. I don't even want to go now. I don't even want to go. The whole night is ruined because I turned left. I can turn back around. No, I have a headache now.
12: 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No lie. So who is that?
13: That's Sinbad.
12: 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That is the honest to God truth. What you got, Gary?
13: Coming up next, y'all, Keke Palmer, baby. This girl said she had to fight, honey. I'm going to tell y'all what she had to fight for next. 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
4: All right, 7 minutes after the hour, Gary has the tea and the Camilla of the day. Gary.
1: Good morning, Ricky. Good morning, America. Good morning to you. It's Thursday, a beautiful, beautiful day in the neighborhood. And here's what's happening in celebrity news. Keke Palmer, y'all, she is discussing her PMOS-related crippling acne, y'all, diagnosed in an interview she did with Gayle King the other day, honey, at the Women's Health Lab event hosted by Hearst magazine on yesterday. Now, they're saying, y'all, that Miss Keke Palmer, 32, was diagnosed with polyendocrine metabolic ovarian syndrome. That's PMOS, formerly known as polycystic ovarian syndrome, or PCOS. Now, they're saying, y'all, that PMOS, y'all, is a hormone imbalance that affects 1 in 10 women. Now, the condition can cause symptoms like irregular periods, excessive hair growth on face and body, cystic acne, weight gain, y'all, and infertility, according to the Cleveland Clinic. Now, Keke told Gayle, y'all, that she had to fight, honey, to get her diagnosed while dealing with unbearable facial acne. She asked her doctor if she had PCOS at the time, y'all, but her doctor said no because she didn't have cysts, honey. Now, she said, I was telling my doctor, y'all are wrong. Everybody was on that glass skin, and I'm over here with cracked glass. She said, it's a very heavy thing on your mental health because I felt like if I do it right, I should have the result. Now, Keke explained, y'all, before adding that her symptoms worsened despite living a healthy lifestyle. And, you know, that's interesting, too. She said that she's eating right. She said, I'm doing the right thing. She said, I'm exercising. I'm drinking water. Why is my body betraying me? She said, it hurt emotionally, y'all, in a way that you can't describe. Isn't that something? You know, people realize, you know, some people all the time, I'm eating right, I'm doing this right, da, da, da, da, and da. But still, what's going to happen is just going to happen. I mean, Afrisa, have you ever experienced anything like that?
5: What? Not, well, no, but I just feel like she, I'm so glad she advocated for herself, but for her, it has to be hard because, Gary, she's in front of everybody, yep. You know, as an actress, you know, that had to make her feel bad, but she is beautiful. I mean, she seems beautiful inside and out, so she's a great actress, so.
1: I know when I was growing up, my mom and we got a bump or something, and my mama used a bobby pin and bump it and puss it. Yeah, she was.
5: We used niacin and zinc. Niacin and zinc will work like in a
1: day. We couldn't afford that. We used a bobby pin and some alcohol.
5: All right. Well,
1: and that's how we would get the acne and stuff out of our face. And that's probably why I now have good skin.
5: You do have beautiful skin. You have amazing skin.
1: Thanks for those bobby pins and the alcohol.
5: Okay.
1: So, all right. Moving on. In other celebrity news, y'all, honey. Now, I'm sure T.I. is not losing any sleep behind this woman, y'all. But it's been reported, y'all, that rapper T.I. Tip Harris lost a fan, y'all, when he refused to take a picture with her in a crowded airport terminal. Now, they're saying, y'all, that the irate fan.
6: In a what?
1: Crowded airport terminal.
6: Say it again.
1: Crowded airport. Crowded airport terminal.
6: Say it again.
1: Yes, a crowded airport terminal.
6: So a crowded airport terminal. That means it was what?
1: Crowded.
6: So that means if he had to take a picture with her, he would have had to do what?
1: Take pictures with everybody.
6: Exactly.
7: And well, he was on the phone at the time.
6: At the time.
1: Yeah, but they say, honey, that irate fan. They said the irate fan live streamed, honey, from the airport, honey.
6: She'll be all right.
1: Why
6: would she live stream if you're really a fan?
1: Yeah,
6: you know what I'm saying? You're a fan until you don't get your way.
1: Yeah.
6: You said T.I. was going through a what?
1: A crowded airport terminal.
6: And you probably asked for the picture out loud to put him on the spot and to make him feel obligated to take pictures with everybody. And he was on the phone.
1: Yep.
6: Period. I don't talk to my mama. She on the phone. Why, when he walking through the airport and he on the phone trying to take care of business and do what he do, why would you ask for a picture if you see he on the phone?
1: Yes, Lord. But she said she's through with celebrities, not honey. She said she don't mess with them.
6: Okay, well, we need to have celebrity etiquette. Not just celebrity etiquette, right. Period. And this all goes to home training. Mm-hmm. Would you talk to somebody while they're on the phone? And would you ask for something in front of other people? I had told a lady in St. Louis, hey, you ain't going to tell us. I said, no, because you're going to ask in front of everybody. But if you would like a picture, then pull me to the side and I would say, hey, walk over here with me because if I take one, I got to take several pictures. I have a flight to catch, but I do have time. But you're not going to put me on the spot. See, it's the difference between taking asking for a picture and putting someone on the spot, making them feel obligated that they got to take pictures, not only a picture with you, but a picture with everyone. It ain't what you do, it's how you do it.
7: Yes, and in this case, we all know Tip, personally, he's not that kind of person.
6: He is. No.
7: He's not one of those celebrities that's rude to his fans.
1: And speaking of him, I'm speaking, yeah, he's definitely going to be with us on the One Voyage Cruise, y'all. Now, that's hosted by award-winning Ricky Smiley. So, y'all, honey, and I'm sure.
6: Let me ask this. Let me ask this question. Did you say, hi, Tip, nice to meet you? Did you wait for, if you would have waited for him to get off the phone, number one, let's start there. Number two, hi, how are you? My name is Lisa. It's a pleasure to meet you. Love your work. There's never any exchange of pleasantries. Mm-hmm. No home training, no manners. Can I get? Not how are you. A sentence start with how are you when you're meeting a person. Can I get? What can I get? Not how you doing, nice to meet you. Nothing. I don't care. It bothers me. I'll take pictures all day if you got some manners and exchange of pleasantries. And that's what's going on. And this sense of entitlement is diabolical. And I said what I said. I don't care who don't like it. Somebody on the phone, I'm not going to talk to nobody. If they're in the grocery store, I'm not talking to nobody if they're on the phone. I don't like people bothering me if they on the phone because you already got a conversation going, so you're doing too much. I'll wait for you to get out. I said, finish your conversation. How many times you saw? Finish your conversation. Mm-hmm. I'll wait for you. I will wait for you until you finish your conversation because you want Peaches to know that you see Ricky smiling. Now you finna get me involved with you and Peaches. Now you want to FaceTime. Hey. Rock, hey. Yeah. Hey. Hey, you're doing too much. Hang up the phone. Let's take the pictures. Hey.
1: Keep on going, Gary. While you Alfredo, can you look up diabolical, please? Because I don't know what the hell that word means. I heard it before, but Herbie looked that word up, baby.
5: Diabolical means like horrible, like really worse than horrible.
6: Yeah, stop it with all that drama.
1: Okay, because
6: all that drama.
1: Well, now that they're saying it did diabolically, y'all know what time it is. The Kalua today, honey, is one of my favorite Kalua. My Kalua today, y'all, is Mazarine. On the high end, you say Mazarine, and on the low end, you say beautiful deep blue. That's your Kalua for today.
6: Oh, that's a beautiful color, deep blue. Yeah. Y'all give it up for Gary with the G. All right, party people, coming up on what's trending is graduation season, but why do families act like they're at a concert instead of a ceremony? And from the air horns to yelling, doing every name. So we want to know, what is the worst graduation behavior you've seen? And should graduations be classy? Or should we be celebrating? Let's talk about it. Graduation etiquette. Coming up next, hit us up at 866-9-RICKEY, 866-9-R-I-C-K-E-Y. 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

0: listen.
1: Oh, Lord Jesus. I know she's
0: No. I just want to clear something up. And when y'all see me out there, I know you say you don't like to take. That is not. I have never said that. Stop lying. Black folks. Stop lying on folks. When you see them, you done made up a lie in your head, and here you come in Publix. Talking about, I know you say you don't like to take pictures. That's not what I said. I said I don't like to take pictures when I'm at a restaurant, at a table, having dinner, or in a meeting. That's what it, like the lies and the manipulation. Don't nobody, ain't no celebrity jump up and say that they don't like to take pictures. Sometimes it's what you do and how you do it, and then you want to go in attack mode to make the celebrity look bad because you didn't get what you want. Being entitled and selfish, thinking about yourself. Hey, this man with his kids, this man trying to move through the airport, he walking fast. When people walking fast, that means that they in a hurry. You going to walk with him, or you want to stop, and then other people start to crowd around. See, like, stop doing that to people.
2: And then cussing the man out.
0: After you didn't
2: on,
0: get what you
2: on your camera. On that's not fair to that not. Person. Because you don't know what that man was going through.
0: That
2: person
0: no
2: could be on the phone, could be getting some terrible news
0: Absolutely.
2: About something that happened to a family member, and you calling him a B-A-N and all
0: calling
2: this.
0: Calling him all of these
2: You
0: names.
2: Know what I'm saying? You don't know what somebody's it, dealing with.
0: Exactly.
2: So just assume that maybe they're dealing with something
0: if
2: personal.
0: If you see that, you see him on the phone, so that means he's doing something.
2: Yeah.
0: He's on the phone. That's something.
2: It's called etiquette. Just common
0: Absolutely.
2: Etiquette.
0: But you don't have that. But you want to skip past that to try to make him look bad.
2: Right.
0: And he is one of the nicest guys I ever met. One of the nicest guys, him, Tiny, and his entire family.
2: Yeah.
0: They are some really, really, really, huh? Not talking about another lady posted the video going off on tip because he wouldn't take a picture. Ain't nobody got to do nothing. Nobody have to do anything but be nice and be respectful. He didn't do nothing to you. Didn't call you out your name. Y'all need to stop that. You can walk up and speak to me anytime. All y'all at CVS and Publix, I be seeing y'all. I stop, I hug, and talk to everybody. But you're going to have a little bit of manners and home training. How you doing? Nice to meet you. We're going to exchange pleasantries
2: right
0: before we get into the phone. Okay? And that's it. It's that simple. All right, listen. The worst graduation, Gary. The worst graduation. We want to know about it. 866-9-RICKY. 866-9. Are they doing too much? Or are we? It needs to be a celebration. I need to know what y'all think. 866-9-RICKEY. 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
5: All right, y'all, Ricky Smiley Morning Show. 28 minutes after the hour, y'all. It's graduation season, a time to celebrate loved ones for accomplishing their goals. High school, college, even middle school and kindergarten. But can we talk about graduation etiquette for a second, please? Have we lost respect for these important moments?
6: Yeah, Ricky. Every year it seems to get worse. Folks bringing air horns, balloons, and screaming while other students' names are being called. Some graduates even take it upon themselves to perform while walking across the stage. Graduation, you know, Ricky, it's a once-in-a-lifetime moment for these students and these families. Some of these kids are first-generation graduates, and their parents have worked just as hard as the students to get that diploma, so these ceremonies mean so much to them.
2: They sure do, man. Now graduates are starting to go viral around this time of year. There's a viral video of a Morgan State University graduate that hit a whole death drop on stage before getting her degree. She hit that thing hard. We got our amazing Divine Nine stepping and strolling across stage.
5: But them damn 2Qs set it all the way out. I was like, I couldn't even get mad.
2: Come on, dog.
5: I ain't never seen no hops like that. That had to be that Talladega chapter. Stop the music. I didn't know the chapter by memory. Oh, God.
2: Everybody get you, dog.
5: I don't have the Talladega College chapter memorized. Oh.
2: Well, speaking of that,
5: you
2: man,
5: ain't a real bro.
2: A lot of members of the Divine Nine are stepping and strolling across stage, which takes up time, right? So this kind of behavior has people talking.
5: Two damn cues on everything I love.
2: They was getting it, dog.
5: Did you see it?
2: I saw it, dog. They was getting it.
5: They set that thing out. Ain't never seen no cues set out, though. They set that hop all the way out. I'm talking about they was out. I don't know where they was from. But the hop looked like it came from the Talladega chapter.
6: Mind that, but you don't like it when somebody brings an air horn? Now, wait a minute. Make it make sense.
5: I know, right?
7: That sounds good.
5: But the whole auditorium went crazy, though. It was. I don't know. I don't know. If it were for that, Alfred, I would probably be. I'm really conservative on the graduation.
6: Exactly.
5: But them bros set that thing out, man.
7: But that could have been disturbing to the other people. I mean, offensive.
5: The other people that wasn't offended because everybody went crazy. They hit that thing. Because if you're going to do it, hit it.
2: If you're going to do it.
7: Like get your diploma and walk across the stage gracefully.
5: Brandon quietly walked across the stage with some shades on, and that just wiped it. That wiped out the whole auditorium. It was just simple. He just came across cool. He had some shades on.
6: See, I love that. He didn't take time away from other people. We could still hear the other kids' names. But
5: you know who the best had the best graduation? My son graduated from IMG Academy.

0: I can't really speak on that because
1: I graduated in science. See, he knew that. Okay, I had to graduate in summer school because I didn't have enough credit.
0: Me too.
1: I didn't walk with my class. I don't give a damn about what you said.
2: Oh.
3: Y'all, I went to Skyline High School in Dallas. There was like 1,000 people. We had to have it at Reunion Arena.
1: And I had
3: That's
1: to finish up. I had to finish up at Miles, but now I'm Dr. Ricky Smiley.
2: Hey, yeah.
1: I don't give a damn if it's honorary or not.
2: Okay, I'll just put the go there.
3: Not I'm how you saying, get there.
2: Do DR in quotes.
1: I got 3 honorary doctorates. For the things that I do in the community.
3: Special K said DR in quotes, and that's not nice.
1: The what?
0: The DR is in quotes.
3: That's
0: but it's still
3: nice.
0: A DR. It's still a doctor.
1: Yeah.
3: But I'm going to call quotes. You Dr. Smiley from now on.
1: God, no.
3: Let's keep it moving, Dr. Smiley.
1: So this morning, we want to know what's the worst graduation behavior you ever seen. Should graduation ceremonies be classy, or should there be a time to let loose and celebrate however you want to celebrate? Hit us up at 866-9 Ricky. Let's go to the phones. Good morning.
4: I'm calling from Houston. My name is DJ. The worst graduation I've seen is when the parents start fighting and the cops tried to break it up and one of the parents hit the police officer. Boy, was that a scene in itself. Yes, I think it should be classy.
5: Hey, I'm from Painesville. I serve on the school board. I think people should leave their babies at home. It's not a place to be entertained. Leave them kids at home so people can report their kids walking across the stage without all the crying. And you can holler. I want you to holler, but holler quickly so people can hear their kids.
6: My name is Bobby, calling from Raleigh, North Carolina. And I'm at my daughter's 8th grade graduation. And, you know, they tell you to hold your applause until everybody has been called. We got people yelling, yo, dog, that's my dog. Then the attire that some of the girls were wearing in the 8th grade splits all the way up to their thigh, knowing that they don't have any underwear on. It was just atrocious.
7: Good morning. My name is Audrey from Memphis, Tennessee. The worst graduation behavior that I've seen was a fight. I feel like a graduation is monumental, such as a wedding, so you should act accordingly and not do all that hooping and hollering. A light hand clap is okay, but everybody wants their name heard. Everybody wants to be seen walking across the stage. So fighting is definitely out of order.
1: You know what I'm going to do?
2: What?
1: Since next year is 27, I'm free to be class of 87. I had to graduate in summer school.
3: Hey.
1: I'm going to ask my, I'm going to go up to Woodlawn High School and ask the principal to see if they would let me walk with the next graduating class since I didn't officially get the walk.
2: That'd be dope.
3: I love that.
1: With my class.
3: I love that. That's a great idea. We're doing that.
2: Yes, sir.
3: But can we scream? Can we bring our air horns? I mean, what are we going to do? What are we doing?
8: So you're going to walk with special ed? There's nothing wrong with special ed.
1: You gotta do it, dog.
8: And we did.
3: FOM.
8: I mean, so
1: what's FOM?
8: Fundamentals of Mathematics. So now I was in
1: algebra.
3: Don't be that way, guys.
1: Y'all get on us. Y'all hit us up, man. I'll be taking more of your phone calls. 866-9 Ricky. 866-9. Y'all know the special ed students. All of them were lined up for them perfect attendance. All of them had perfect attendance. They went to school every day. Their mom was getting them the hell up out of that house, boy, when she got a break. 866-9-R-I-C-K-E-Y. 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

0: something. I'm not going to sit up here and argue with you every morning. Uh-oh. Just don't make no damn sense.
1: I just didn't know.
0: If Keisha Lance Bottoms win, that would make her the governor of Georgia. Yeah. Do you understand that?
1: Yeah, but I mean, I didn't know about all those states, towns y'all was talking about.
0: Valdosta, Augusta, Albany, okay? Rome, Georgia, Athens, Georgia.
2: Savannah, Georgia.
1: Well, nobody talk about that. They just talk about Atlanta.
0: No. That would make her a governor, is in charge of the entire state, is the CEO of the entire state. You go to Florida, Ron DeSantis is the governor of Florida. Okay, Wes Moore is the governor of Maryland, the only black governor. Kay Ivey, racist ass, is the governor of Alabama.
1: Well, I know we talk about in Texas, they call him Hot Wheels. They talk about him.
0: He's the governor.
1: Yeah, they talk about Dallas and Houston. He's
0: the
1: governor.
0: He's the CEO of the entire state. Dallas, Houston, Austin. San Antonio.
3: Every place in Texas, Gary.
1: And yeah, but they don't talk about that out here, about Valdosta and...
0: What are you saying?
1: I mean, you just don't hear it. You know, you just say the governor and you think about Atlanta.
0: So you think Keisha Lance Bottoms, if elected, would only be the governor of Atlanta?
2: Well, she was the mayor of Atlanta.
3: Nobody talks about it.
0: Yeah.
2: Nobody talks about Tuesday.
0: And you came from the Port Arthur, Texas public school system.
3: Hey, slow down.
1: But you know, you learned that in school, but then once you get out of school, you just kind of...
0: How many senators are there in each state?
1: Hell, I don't...
0: We just told you.
1: Two. You said two?
0: Yes.
1: Oh, well. Why did you have two?
0: Okay, I'm not going to upset them. We can't do this all. We're talking about graduation etiquette. Well, apparently somebody didn't graduate because they don't know that...
3: Don't you be hating on Texas public schools.
0: I'm not hating on Texas. I'm a member. I'm just talking about Port Arthur.
3: Yeah.
0: The worst
3: Let's be
0: graduation.
3: Specific.
0: Yeah, be very... See, he said Pacific. That's the ocean.
3: Specific.
0: Pacific. With an S, Gary. Pacific is the name of the ocean.
3: Yes.
0: Specific means we're talking about a particular thing.
1: Oh, well, Pacific.
0: All right, and then we're speaking of graduation or not. Hit us up at 866-9-RICKEY, 866-9-RICKEY. The worst graduation behavior you ever seen. Good morning.
4: Yeah, this is Mike Collar from Nashville. My opinion is I think they're celebrating way too much, way too early, because you still got a career ahead of you. You want to be able to go to college, and, you know, this celebration is just too big right now.
5: Hey, good morning. This is Debbie from Memphis, and the worst graduation behavior that I have witnessed recently were air horns that were snuck into the graduation. It was very disruptive and disrespectful to all of the students who were trying to hear their name being called. So air horns was the worst I've experienced at a graduation.
6: This is Karen from Columbus, Ohio. The worst thing I ever saw is something that I did, which was smoke a cigarette at my high school graduation in 1971.
7: Hi, I'm calling from Florida. I'm a dean out of middle school. And we actually have our 8th grade promotion graduation ceremony today. So we're going to see what type of behaviors we have today. You know, I think people celebrate the way they do because in this day and time, you know, some kids don't make it past 8th grade. Something happens to them with, you know, suicide rates being on the rise and, you know, just kids shooting up schools and all like that. So I think I love the celebration.
8: Hi, my name is Tressa, and I'm calling from Canton, Ohio. And I think that parents should be able to do how they want to. Give them 45 minutes and then cut it off. The worst that I've seen is the way that these young ladies be dressed, bopping around with their boobs out. I think that's not allowed.
0: Oh, okay. Good conversation. Hey, if you could not get through, hit us up on our website. We appreciate all of your phone calls. 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

0: got to clear something up, man. You're about to miss something huge. 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We can smile the morning show.
1: Understand time, space, and matter. Forever. Forever's a mighty long time. Here we are decades later. The sentiment is still the same. Listen.

0: RJ Rick's About the Morning Show, 8:12 minutes after the hour. Listen. All right, y'all. Hey, y'all want to cruise with me? Y'all want to hang out with your boy?
1: Yeah.
0: Do you want to hang out with your boy?
1: Oh, my gosh.
0: Ricky Smiley, y'all.
1: Let's go.
0: I'm going to be hosting the One Voyage 2026. One Voyage 2026. I'm going to be hosting it. Set sails October the 26th through November the 1st. Come hang out with your favorite morning show. Listen, we're going to be sailing out of Miami, Florida. Okay, a party with a purpose. The benefit, the United Negro College Fund. All aboard the Virgin Voyages. Y'all, listen, y'all, we got a new ship. It's the Virgin Voyages.
1: Yes.
0: Okay? It's going to be a whole lot of beach parties. We got all kinds. We're not even finished announcing everything. You got to come hang out with me. You got to come hang out with Gary with the tea for the tea party. We're going to have a whole lot of comedy shows. T.I. is going to be headlining. D.L. Hughley is going to be performing. DJ Kid Capri. Karen White's going to be in the building performing. The Commodores, the Barcades, Al Hudson, and One Way. Rick Ross is going to be in the building.
1: Yes.
0: Keith Sweat.
1: Let's go.
0: EU, Alfreda, you're doing a big part, a big DC.
1: Oh,
0: East Coast party. You're going to be hosting that, right?
1: Yes. I already bought like three swimsuits.
2: All right, so
1: my husband's like, why does this stuff keep coming to the house? Like, I don't order so much stuff.
0: Make sure you get
1: your
0: style, because you will put on some black stockings and white shoes.
1: I will. I know.
0: Looking like them damn backup singers, Marvin Gaye's Sexual Healing video.
1: Yeah, I know.
0: Talking about wake up, wake up, wake up, wake up. Dang, you remember they had on black stockings and white shoes in that Marvin Gaye video?
1: Gosh.
0: Sexual Healing. They got in that limousine.
1: Man, I'm ready.
0: The SOS Band. The Ohio Players. The original Lakeside. And everybody that's saved and loves sweet Jesus and love the Lord, my pastor, Pastor Mike Julia's going to be performing.
1: Yes.
0: Everybody, Rock City, y'all need to go ahead and get y'all tickets, man. Also live performances with Jonathan McReynolds, Erica Campbell, Ja'Kalen Carr. And Ja'Kalen Carr, she got a real relationship with Jesus. She got the Holy Ghost. If you got the Holy Ghost, Ja'Kalen Carr got the Holy Ghost. Not only do she sing Jesus, is always present when Ja'Kalen Carr sing. And listen, y'all, book your cabin today. Come hang out with your favorite morning show, the Ricky Smiley Morning Show. We about to set sail. Come hang out with us. Come hang out with us.
3: And can I just tell you, I am a cruiser. And for anyone who has never been on Virgin, if you compare Virgin to any other cruise line, it is like the four seasons of cruise ships.
0: Oh, yeah.
3: You're talking about the cleanest, the clean, like the top luxury. 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
0: 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So y'all make sure y'all come out, hang out with your favorite morning show, man. We're going to be broadcasting live.
1: Woo!
0: Damn right, broadcasting live from y'all. Come be with us, man. We're going to have a good time. I'm going to be there. Y'all know last year I was eating with y'all, eating with everybody, shaking hands with everybody, taking pictures with everybody. That was respectful. With everybody was respectful. whatever. We had a good-ass time. Come hang out with your favorite morning show. That's right, y'all. The One Voyage 2026 sets out October the 26th through November the 1st. Hosted by me, Ricky Smiley, and the Ricky Smiley Morning Show. Go ahead and dial that number right now. What is the damn number? I don't know.
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9: All right, 26 minutes after the hour, y'all got your front page right here. Fritas, good morning.
10: Good morning, Ricky. It's Thursday, May 21st. Here's what's going on in the news. Things are heating up in the Caribbean. A U.S. aircraft carrier strike group has moved into the region as tensions with Cuba rise. This comes after the DOJ charged former Cuban President Raul Castro in connection with the deadly 1996 shootdown of two planes operated by Cuban exiles out of Miami. At the same time, the White House is increasing pressure on Cuba by cutting off key oil support from Venezuela, a move critics and U.N. officials say is making life even harder. People already struggling on the island. And Ricky, two officers who defended the Capitol on January 6th are suing to stop Trump's nearly $1.8 billion anti-weaponization fund. Former Capitol Police Officer Harry Dunn and D.C. Officer Daniel Hodges say the fund is being sold as help for people unfairly targeted by the government, but it could really just reward people who were involved in the violent attack on the Capitol. Their lawsuit calls it the most brazen act of presidential corruption in this century. That's a quote. They argue that paying people tied to political violence sends a dangerous message. And it's a big day at the Supreme Court. The justices are expected to release more decisions today with major cases still unresolved. This term includes big questions around presidential power, transgender athletes' rights, birthright citizenship, and whether Roundup's maker can face cancer-related lawsuits over its weed killer. So, yeah, some of these rulings could reach far beyond Washington. For info on these stories and more, go to RickySmileyMorningShow.com. 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
11: Rock T, the sports genius, is in the building.
12: Still free. Keldon Johnson comes away with it. Pass for Wembanyama, take it away. Here comes Caruso the other way. SGA!
3: Yes, sir. Oklahoma City Thunder even the series last night. One game apiece. They beat the Spurs 122-113. Shea Gilgeous-Alexander dropped a cool 30 points. Let me tell y'all something. This is the finals before the finals. If y'all ain't tuning in and watching this doggone series, this is a true definition of a heavyweight fight in basketball. Man, this is going to be a rivalry that's going to be around for the next 5 to 10 years if they can keep these core players together on each team. SGA, Wembanyama, like, this is amazing basketball. I love watching it. Game two of Cleveland Cavaliers and the New York Knicks go down tonight. New York up 1-0 in that series. And 42-year-old future Hall of Famer quarterback Aaron Rodgers has made it official. He will be retiring after this coming 2026 NFL season with the Pittsburgh Steelers. He's played 27. This will be his 22nd year in the NFL, 4 MVPs, Super Bowl. So, yeah, he said it's going to be the last ride right here. So, we're going to see what happens. We'll see if we can get the steel curtain back to where they need to be at the age of 42. You don't think he's going to be able to do nothing, dog?
13: Nerp.
3: Not even.
14: Didn't do it last year.
13: Nerp.
3: Yes, sir. We're going to find out, dog.
13: Hey.
3: We're going to find
15: Tell
3: out.
15: Tell him again. Tell him again.
13: Nerp.
3: Ain't going to be a nerd.
14: Just getting that check.
3: That's it, man.
13: That's it.
3: Follow me on social media at Rock T Holla. Let's talk sports. Alfredis, you're going to be sitting in for the rap with the hot spot.
14: The hot spot.
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9: All right, it's the bottom of the hour. Time for the hot spot. What up, Alfredis?
10: What up, Ricky? So, comedian Chelsea Handler had a few things she wanted to get off her chest. She pulled up on Dion Cole's podcast and gave her honest take on Netflix's roast of Kevin Hart. Listen.
20: I knew enough about, like, Tony Hinchcliffe and Shane and their background. They're racist. They're bigots. They're sexist. You know, they think they're, like, invincible. I don't find those jokes to be funny. Jokes about lynching black people. Lynching is not a joke. It's not. That's worse than rape. Like, you're not joking about rape, are you? Are you saying, I'm going to go rape you? You know you can't do that. But you can say lynching? Like, I don't know. You know, people are like, it's a roast. You go for it. I'm like, you can go for it without being gross. I found them making fun of Cheryl Underwood's like dead husband who committed suicide. I wasn't fine with that. I thought that was disgusting too.
10: I mean, I'm so sorry. I agree with her. She's right. What do you think? I mean, in my opinion,
21: yeah, she got a point.
10: And white people really can't make fun of lynching. Are you crazy? I don't.
9: Yeah, and she's definitely. I like what she said. And you know too, because with her dating a lot of African American men, that's good that she's standing up for these people and for what
21: Gary,
9: was said.
21: Gary, you had mentioned that, didn't you?
10: Oh. Of course. Okay, y'all. So Kerry Washington is telling people do not wait until election day to start paying attention. In a recent Instagram video, she talked about how the Voting Rights Act keeps being weakened. And that's not all.
22: The midterms are coming. And there are people in power who are redrawing lots of maps to make our votes matter even less, to make it twice as hard for our voices to be heard and for people like us to be in power. So what do? Number one, know your shit. And by your shit, I mean your district. Find out who represents you, because maps are being redrawn right now, and that answer may be about to change.
10: Hey, I got to piggyback on that. Being registered is not enough. You got to know your ballot. You got to know the rules in your state. Get the information you need before you vote. Take your little cheat sheet, whatever. Lastly, Ricky, I know you're going to love this. Pastor Jamal Bryant. And New Birth Missionary Baptist Church are putting land to work in a major way. Listen to this. The church

0: 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And you can hit me up on my social media at Georgia Alfredas. Coming up, Dwight Stone's got the praise mixed.
1: 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Not interested. I'm going down Pickford Jr. It's the Ricky Smiley Morning
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10: 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Game 2 of the Western Conference Finals didn't go to overtime like Game 1, but it did deliver 48 minutes of really high-level basketball. It's becoming clear that the Spurs and Thunder are the heavyweights of the NBA, and they were both landing haymakers on Wednesday night. It took a game-high 30 points from Shea and double-digit scoring from four Thunder bench players to deliver a 122-113 win and even the series at one game apiece. So both teams are starting to crumble physically under the intensity of the competition on the floor. The Spurs have been without De'Aaron Fox for the first two games, and they lost Dylan Harper during Game 2. And then the Thunder lost Jalen Williams in the first quarter with another hamstring issue. This series has been must-see TV, and we'll see if the Knicks and Cavs can deliver the same level of intensity. For more on this and other top stories of the day, tune into The Daily Play with Joy Taylor at UrbanOnePodcast.com or wherever you get your podcasts.
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Z92.7, Flint's R&B at the Rollback. Say happy Thursday to you. It's August checking in on the J-O-B. 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

And Flint's R&B and throwbacks. Yeah, up next, your next Nashville Text keyword for your chance to go see Lil Wayne live in concert. 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

Z92.7, Flint R&B and Throwbacks watching us, Wale, Leon Thomas. 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
1: Hi, this is Walt Baby Love. 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It's special. We're going to be celebrating Pentecost Sunday weekend, plus Memorial Day. 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
6: For today, increasing clouds, a high of 63. Tonight, partly cloudy, a low around 42. And then for our Friday, looking at partly sunny skies and a high near 68. Currently in Flint Fair and 50 is your current temperature. 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

92.7. So TJ Holmes and Amy have locked in a wedding day, keeping things private as they plan it. Now, you know how you get them is how you lose them, right, girl? It's Kayla Brianna. Z92.7.

0: 102.7 Flint's R&B and Throwbacks, home of the Ricky Smiley Morning Show. Kayla Brianna with energy. It's August now. A Michigan Senate has introduced a bill that would ban children under the age of 16 from having social media accounts, citing concerns about mental and physical health impacts. Now, the proposal will still allow teens ages 16 to 18 to use social media with a parent's consent, saying social media, it causes anxiety, depression, and sleep loss as well. Coming up, we'll hear from Nelly 112. Also, Escape, it's Z92.7. 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

0: 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Freaky Smiley in the morning. And Flint's R&B and throwbacks all day.
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92.7 Flint R&B and Throwbacks. Hey, make sure you tuned in this afternoon starting at 3 p.m. because Big Tone is going to give you a chance to win tickets to see D-Ray Davis. Yeah, he's hitting the stage tomorrow night at the Capitol Theater. It's Nelly and Kelly. 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

92.7 Flint's R&B and throwbacks. Yeah, Snoop Dogg says the Michael Jackson film has him fired up, calling it inspiring as he gears up to tell his own rise to fame story on the big screen. It's Chris Brown, Z92.7.

0: Z92.7, Flint's R&B and throwback, just breezy. My name is August. Now, happening today is the Flint Community Schools Kindergarten Roundup at the Administration Building on East Kersley Street with enrollment until 3 p.m. and activities till 2, with free food, bounce houses for the kids, pony rides, games, and also free books. Coming up, we'll hear from Twista, also Miguel, Z92.7.
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0: At Lawrence E. Moon Funeral Home, we've always cared about the community we serve, giving and encouraging as much as we can. We believe our city will continue to rise out of the troubles we faced. 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

0: 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Home of the Ricky Smiley Morning Show, Victoria Monet and Let Me. It's August. Now a Michigan lawmaker proposed a bill to let kids run lemonade stands without licenses after children in his district were told they needed to pay $57 biweekly to the health department for a license fee. Now, come on now. Back in my day, remember we used to sell the hot Cheetos and the sugar mixed with the Kool-Aid in the plastic bags? 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

7, Fun to R&B and throwbacks. So Pooh Shiesty's federal trial is now set for July 6th. Now, remember, that's over the dispute involving Gucci Mane and claims that he forced a contract release at gunpoint. It's August. 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
15: You know, I watched a video the other day about kids getting landlines at home. We haven't had a landline in my house in I can't even tell you how long. But seeing these parents about my age being teleported back to their own childhoods, a simpler time before screens, was really powerful. And as for the kids, they sat and had conversations with their grandparents without multitasking or being distracted by a screen. I thought this was a great way to have kids stay in touch with family members and friends without getting sucked into the smartphone era too young. Of course, you need other people close by to hop on board as well if this is something that's going to work. Perhaps most important, I realized, these relics can be a great conversation starter with your children. You can talk about what it really means to be connected in this day and age. Things have changed a lot. I'm Dr. Sanjay Gupta, helping you live a better life.
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0: 92.7 Flint R&B and throwback to Jeunesse Pebbles, Mercedes Boy. Your Midday Cafe lost in the 80s is August. Now, look at this. K. Michelle is keeping the pressure on her long running feud with Tamar Braxton and says not biting her tongue in a recent interview with Shannon Sharp, and she hinted that she will be open to a versus battle against Tamar Braxton, though she didn't say her name directly, instead calling her the quote-unquote Muppet. Yeah, not K. Michelle still just throwing shade after all these years. Coming up with Mariah the Scientist, Usher, also Snoop on Z92.7.
1: Hi, this is Walt Baby Love. I'd like you to join us for praise and worship this particular weekend. It's special. We're going to be celebrating Pentecost Sunday weekend, plus Memorial Day. I'll speak with Dietrich Haddon, DeJuan Hill, and Montel Jordan. We'll give you the phone number to the Faith phone line. 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All that and a whole lot more this weekend on Gospel Tracks with yours truly, Walt Baby Love.
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11: Getting your heart broken can be really rough. It'll happen to most of us at some point in our lives. It's not just an emotional experience, it's a physical one too. Often described as getting the wind knocked out of you, a knot in your stomach, trouble sleeping. I recently spoke about this with Dr. Yoram Yovel, a psychiatrist and neuroscientist. He was on my podcast, Chasing Life. Now, he told me heartbreak doesn't have to last forever. And while your inclination might be to withdraw, isolate, and shut down, it's often the opposite of what supports healing. One of the things that helps us the most is reconnecting to other people you love. And the reverse is also true, he said. If someone you care about is struggling, don't give up on them. You hold the power to comfort loved ones that are in deep physical or emotional distress. I'm Dr. Sanjay Gupta, helping you live a better life.
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Z92.7, the Labadee Rib Fest has been announced. Returning to Bay City from July 23rd to the 26th at Veterans Memorial Park. 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
19: There's something I'd like to talk to you about today, something that's been circulating on the internet that's become a real problem. Deep fake videos of me endorsing products that I've never even heard of and I have no relationship with whatsoever. Let me tell you clearly, these videos are scams. They are designed to take your money. Now, a couple things you should keep in mind. If something sounds too good to be true, it probably is. When you look at these videos, if they don't seem natural, if there's something off about them, the audio or the video, it's probably AI generated. And if you come across something that does pique your interest, see if you can find evidence of it from other sources. 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I'm Dr. Sanjay Gupta, helping you live a better life.

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So gas prices nearly $5 a gallon in Michigan aren't stopping Memorial Day travel, but experts say travelers are adjusting by planning ahead.

0: Z92.7, Flint's R&B and the Rovash, yeah, home of the Ricky Smiley Morning Show, St. Harrison with Bad. It's August now. Sugar Ray Leonard's son was taken into custody after an early morning scare at Sugar Ray's L.A. home. Now, allegedly trying to get inside despite a restraining order. Now, police found him near the pool house. Wow, what led to the restraining order is the question at hand. Coming up, Lil Wayne, Ari Lennox, also Tupac at Z92.7.
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4: 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I wasn't Roman. I wasn't Dwayne. I was last.
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8: You know, I watched a video the other day about kids getting landlines at home. We haven't had a landline in my house in I can't even tell you how long. But seeing these parents about my age being teleported back to their own childhoods, a simpler time before screens, was really powerful. And as for the kids, they sat and had conversations with their grandparents without multitasking or being distracted by a screen. I thought this was a great way to have kids stay in touch with family members and friends without getting sucked into the smartphone era too young. Of course, you need other people close by to hop on board as well if this is something that's going to work. Perhaps most important, I realized, these relics can be a great conversation starter with your children. You can talk about what it really means to be connected in this day and age. Things have changed a lot. I'm Dr. Sanjay Gupta, helping you live a better life.
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Can y'all really feel me? Feel us. East Coast, feel me. Feel us. West Coast, feel me. Say what? Dirty South. Here we go.

0: 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Freaky Smiley in the morning. And Flint's R&B and throwbacks all day.
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0: Z92.7, Flint's R&B and throwbacks, more than a friend. That's Elijah Connor. It's August now. A sinkhole discovered on a runway at LaGuardia Airport forced an immediate shutdown, triggering major delays and cancellations for travelers. And it all went down during a busy travel period and was made worse by severe thunderstorms in the area. Yeah, nearly 200 cancellations and over 150 delays reported at one of the busiest airports. We'll hear from Biggie, also Kim, up next on Z92.7.
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2: 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I'm Coco Jones with my new song, Love a Girl. It's your music. Plus.
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2: I would say a candle because I love the aesthetic. I love the mood lighting. And I love a good smell. I would say a bag of Lay's chips because, first of all, we about to sing. And second of all, I love salt. And thirdly, I would say a phone. Or at least something where you can write. I like to journal. I like to write ideas. But I would love it to be a phone. But if we do want no technology, a notepad is fine. I just don't love my handwriting like that.

0: was Coco Jones with Lover Girl. It's your music. 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
10: So-called superagers, they are an enviable segment of the population. People who are older than 80, whose brains function like someone a fraction of their age. It's true, a lot of these people have genetics on their side, but more and more research is bearing out the idea that people who practice good brain health also slow their cognitive decline. Dr. Richard Isaacson, a pioneer in the Alzheimer's space, told us that, quote, his studies have found lifestyle changes including diet, exercise, reducing stress, and optimizing sleep, along with managing vascular risk factors with certain medications, can actually help grow brain areas and also reduce telltale signs of Alzheimer's, such as tau tangles and amyloid plaques. What else helps? Staying social, surrounding yourself with family and friends, and maybe even volunteering for a real sense of purpose. I'm Dr. Sanjay Gupta, helping you live a better life.
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Z92.7, Flint R&B, and throwbacks of the 42-year-old quarterback Aaron Rodgers announced the 2026 NFL season will be his last. Yeah, 22-year career. Yeah, that's pretty impressive. It's One Love by Kim on Z92.7.

0: 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Kim and One Love, that's going to wrap things up for yours truly, August. On your Thursday, it's time for me to pass the mic to Big Tone. It's going to hold you down from 3 until 7. Plus, stick around and listen up for your cue to be called number 10, because he has more chances for you to go check out D-Ray Davis performing live tomorrow night at the Capitol Theater downtown Flint. 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
14: Getting your heart broken can be really rough. It'll happen to most of us at some point in our lives. It's not just an emotional experience, it's a physical one too. Often described as getting the wind knocked out of you, a knot in your stomach, trouble sleeping. I recently spoke about this with Dr. Yoram Yovel, a psychiatrist and neuroscientist. He was on my podcast, Chasing Life. Now, he told me heartbreak doesn't have to last forever. And while your inclination might be to withdraw, isolate, and shut down, it's often the opposite of what supports healing. One of the things that helps us the most is reconnecting to other people you love. And the reverse is also true, he said. If someone you care about is struggling, don't give up on them. You hold the power to comfort loved ones that are in deep physical or emotional distress. I'm Dr. Sanjay Gupta, helping you live a better life.

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hips tick tock when I dance. On that demon time, she might start her OnlyFans. 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

match, no comparison here. 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

R&B and throwbacks. What up, doe? It's Big Tone on your way home. Listen, we've only got one more day until the long holiday weekend kicks off, and I know you can't wait. I got a question. Who is having a cookout? Because Big Tone is going to need you to put them up a plate. I've got D-Ray Davis tickets coming up. Here's Rihanna with Work on Z92.7.

Flint's R&B and throwbacks. When Shannon Sharp interviewed Kay Michelle and asked her would she do a versus battle, she said she should and it would be against the Muppet, seemingly throwing shade at singer Tamar Braxton. Kay Michelle added that she's the one with teeth knocked out and sleeping with married men. Here's Q Parker with Put It On Z 92.7.

0: while wishing her baby daddy, Rohan Marley, a very happy birthday on Instagram. Lauren commended him for being her protector, her defender, and the father to their beautiful children. She added that he never, ever cheated on her. Now, if you didn't know, it was rumored that Rohan, who is reggae star the late Bob Marley's son, cheated on him with one of her family members, causing her to spiral out of control personally and professionally. Now, after that post, it makes me wonder, is Lauren kicking it with her baby daddy again? Coming up, I've got music from Usher and Brent Faiyaz on C92.7.
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11: You and I have never met, but I'm willing to bet that there is something you would like to do, but you feel like you can't, that it's too hard, that you don't deserve it. A colleague of mine recently told me about this new book called Brave Shift, 30 Mindset Changes to Transform Your Life. It's written by a woman named Michelle Carrer. Carrer says the one thing most people forget when they set a goal is to attach a reason to it. Having that reason is big, because when you don't want to do something that's necessary to reach your goal, you can go back to your reason to find the motivation you need. Try to frame your goal as something you want to achieve, as opposed to being a bad part of yourself that you want to change. That will make you more likely to succeed, as will asking for help. All of us need it, and it makes people feel good to help you achieve your goals. I'm Dr. Sanjay Gupta, helping you live a better life.
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4: This afternoon will be mostly sunny with a high near 63. Tonight it'll be partly cloudy with a low around 43. Tomorrow it'll be partly sunny with a high near 68. Right now it's 62 and fair. 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

R&B and throwbacks. Well, Emmy Award winning and Abbott Elementary creator Gwenda Brunson is developing and will star in a new live action hybrid Betty Boop feature film. You know what? Gwenda does low-key look just like Betty Boop. Here's Gabriel Jacoby on C92.7.

0: R&B and throwbacks and home with the Ricky Smiley Morning Show. That was Baby. Well, I'm looking for caller number 10 at 810-767-9300. I'm looking for caller 10 at 810-767-9300. 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I'm looking for caller 10 at 810-767-9300. 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
4: In recent years, scientists have really dialed up the urgency to understand PFAS, sometimes referred to as forever chemicals because of how long they take to break down. The latest study found these chemicals may be aging men in their 50s and 60s a bit faster than men who are younger or older or women of any age. Experts we talked to said the accumulation of PFAS may lower testosterone levels in men, impair sperm quality, and increase risks of testicular and kidney cancer. Women, it seems, just seem to be able to clear PFAS faster. Now, whether you're a man or a woman, trying to limit your exposure is a great idea. Three ways to do that. Filter your drinking water. Don't use non-stick cookware like Teflon, and avoid fast food packaging, which are sometimes coated with these chemicals. I'm Dr. Sanjay Gupta, helping you live a better life.
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1: Congratulations, you're caller number 10. You just picked up a pair of tickets to check out comedian D-Ray Davis live in concert May 22nd at Capitol Theater. You excited about going to the show?
2: You know I am.
1: And I got a question for you. You just won tickets to the show on Friday. So what's the game plan for that night? Are you just going to the show to get your laugh on, or are you going to hang out after the show?
2: We're going to hang out after the show. For sure. 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
1: That's what's up. 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

talking about a conservative regular girl that still can be thorough as don't need you. Psychic can reach a zodiac sign, it must be a Gemini moon, cause we about to go half. Mistakenly, nobody been in a bag, but how many bodies done been in her?

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1: 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Well, Tiffany Haddish won a minor legal victory in her DUI case when a judge ruled the results from one field sobriety test and statements made to the cops at the time can't be presented in trial. 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

0: 92.7 Flint's R&B and throwbacks. That's Victoria Monet with Let Me. Well, Michael B. Jordan unveiled the cast for Delphi, Prime Video's spinoff series in the Creed universe. Well, Jordan has cast two fellow Wire alums, Andre Royal and Wood Harris. Now, Michael says that these are two men, rather two actors he's looked up to, learned from, and been inspired by. After starring in, directing, and producing Creed 3 in 2023, Michael has expressed a desire to return for a fourth Creed-focused film. Coming up, I've got music from Ari Lennox and Michael Jackson, plus I've got more D-Ray Davis tickets up for grabs on Z92.7.
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7: 2.3 million. 3 million, 6 million. These are just some of the recent settlements the attorneys at the Lee Steinberg Law Firm have gotten our clients. 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
11: So-called superagers, they are an enviable segment of the population. People who are older than 80, whose brains function like someone a fraction of their age. It's true, a lot of these people have genetics on their side, but more and more research is bearing out the idea that people who practice good brain health also slow their cognitive decline. Dr. Richard Isaacson, a pioneer in the Alzheimer's space, told us that, quote, his studies have found

0: lifestyle changes, including diet, exercise, reducing stress, and optimizing sleep, along with managing vascular risk factors with certain medications, can actually help grow brain areas and also reduce telltale signs of Alzheimer's, such as tau tangles and amyloid plaques. What else helps? Staying social, surrounding yourself with family and friends, and maybe even volunteering for a real sense of purpose. I'm Dr. Sanjay Gupta, helping you live a better life.
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1: This afternoon will be mostly sunny with a high near 63. Later tonight will be partly cloudy with a low around 43. Tomorrow to be partly sunny with a high near 68. Currently it's 61 and fair. Here's Vacancy on Z92.7.

having Flint's R&B throwbacks. Republicans in control of the Michigan House passed a series of bills Wednesday that would provide significant tax cut for homeowners and businesses while imposing a new services tax. Here's Energy on Z92.7.

0: 97 Flint's R&B and throwbacks and home of the Ricky Smiley Morning Show. That's Kayla Brianna with energy. Well, I'm looking for caller number 10 at 810-767-9300. I'm looking for caller 10 at 810-767-9300. Caller 10 wins a pair of tickets to check out comedian D-Ray Davis live in concert May 22nd at the Capitol Theater in Flint. I'm looking for caller number 10 at 810-767-9300. Well, it's time to turn all the way up because Funk in the Trunk is next with music from DaBrat and Wiz Khalifa on Z92.7.
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14: A Better Life with Dr. Sanjay Gupta.
15: In recent years, scientists have really dialed up the urgency to understand PFAS, sometimes referred to as forever chemicals because of how long they take to break down. The latest study found these chemicals may be aging men in their 50s and 60s a bit faster than men who are younger or older or women of any age. Experts we talked to said the accumulation of PFAS may lower testosterone levels in men, impair sperm quality, and increase risks of testicular and kidney cancer. Women, it seems, just seem to be able to clear PFAS faster. Now, whether you're a man or a woman, trying to limit your exposure is a great idea. Three ways to do that. Filter your drinking water. Don't use non-stick cookware like Teflon, and avoid fast food packaging, which are sometimes coated with these chemicals. I'm Dr. Sanjay Gupta, helping you live a better life.
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1: 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What's your first name?
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1: Guess what? You are caller number 10. Congratulations. You just picked up a pair of tickets to see comedian D. Ray Davis live in concert. It's happening May the 22nd at the Capitol Theater. And I got a question for you. What is your favorite D. Ray Davis moment? 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
2: I like him on
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92.7 Flint's R&B and Throwbacks. Well, singer K. Michelle said she wouldn't mind if her husband slept with a side piece, but he better not give her any money or buy her a gift because that's strictly reserved for the wife. 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

0: R&B and throwbacks. Photo by Kehlani has just made Billboard history. 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
11: So-called superagers, they are an enviable segment of the population. People who are older than 80, whose brains function like someone a fraction of their age. It's true, a lot of these people have genetics on their side, but more and more research is bearing out the idea that people who practice good brain health also slow their cognitive decline. Dr. Richard Isaacson, a pioneer in the Alzheimer's space, told us that, quote, his studies have found lifestyle changes including diet, exercise, reducing stress and optimizing sleep, along with managing vascular risk factors with certain medications, can actually help grow brain areas and also reduce telltale signs of Alzheimer's, such as tau tangles and amyloid plaques. What else helps? Staying social, surrounding yourself with family and friends, and maybe even volunteering for a real sense of purpose. I'm Dr. Sanjay Gupta, helping you live a better life.
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1: Later tonight will be partly cloudy with a low around 43. Tomorrow, partly sunny with a high near 68. Right now, it's 61 and fair. 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

I be in my section, he be in his. 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He Mr. Get It Done. I'm Mrs. One of One. Fall in love every time we link. Got me sprung.com. 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

0: 93.7 Flint's R&B and throwbacks, and home with the Ricky Smiley Morning Show. That's the Ying Ying Twins with the Whisper Song. Well, after winning over $600,000 in damages from her father Michael Jackson's executors, Paris Jackson is now asking that her legal fees be covered too. Now, Paris's legal team is filing motions asking for the executors to cover the cost of their own mistakes. Now, Paris originally became suspicious about bonus payments made to a third-party law firm and took the executors to court. Well, the filing comes a week after the judge disallowed the bonus payments and ordered the executors to deposit it back into the estate. You know what? I bet Michael and Joe Jackson are real proud of Paris. Still to come, I've got music from Jeezy and Junior Mafia on Z92.7.
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8: You and I have never met, but I'm willing to bet that there is something you would like to do, but you feel like you can't, that it's too hard, that you don't deserve it. A colleague of mine recently told me about this new book called Brave Shift, 30 Mindset Changes to Transform Your Life. It's written by a woman named Michelle Carrer. Carrer says the one thing most people forget when they set a goal is to attach a reason to it. Having that reason is big, because when you don't want to do something that's necessary to reach your goal, you can go back to your reason to find the motivation you need. Try to frame your goal as something you want to achieve, as opposed to being a bad part of yourself that you want to change. That will make you more likely to succeed, as will asking for help. All of us need it, and it makes people feel good to help you achieve your goals. I'm Dr. Sanjay Gupta, helping you live a better life.
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2.7 Flint R&B and throwbacks. NFL quarterback, four-time MVP, and former Super Bowl champion Aaron Rodgers recently told reporters that he'll retire after this upcoming season with the Pittsburgh Steelers. He is one of the greatest. Here's Mariah the Scientist on Z92.7.

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Well, former First Lady Michelle Obama told Kiki Palmer that she didn't watch the movie where Viola Davis portrayed her on film, but she would be happy to sit down and chat with her about it. 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

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And that's why MidMichigan calls Lee Free. 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
11: Getting your heart broken can be really rough. It'll happen to most of us at some point in our lives. It's not just an emotional experience, it's a physical one too. Often described as getting the wind knocked out of you, a knot in your stomach, trouble sleeping. I recently spoke about this with Dr. Yoram Yovel, a psychiatrist and neuroscientist. He was on my podcast, Chasing Life. Now, he told me heartbreak doesn't have to last forever. And while your inclination might be to withdraw, isolate, and shut down, it's often the opposite of what supports healing. One of the things that helps us the most is reconnecting to other people you love. And the reverse is also true, he said. If someone you care about is struggling, don't give up on them. You hold the power to comfort loved ones that are in deep physical or emotional distress. I'm Dr. Sanjay Gupta, helping you live a better life.
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0: Later tonight will be partly cloudy with a low around 43. Tomorrow, partly sunny with a high near 68. Right now, it's 59 and fair. 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

0: show. That's the jam from Kevin Ross with Spin. Well, it's time for Big Tony to get up on out of here. 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
1: Hi, this is Walt Baby Love. 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It's special. We're going to be celebrating Pentecost Sunday weekend, plus Memorial Day. I'll speak with Dietrich Haddon, DeJuan Hill, and Montel Jordan. 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
9: Getting your heart broken can be really rough. It'll happen to most of us at some point in our lives. It's not just an emotional experience, it's a physical one too. Often described as getting the wind knocked out of you, a knot in your stomach, trouble sleeping. I recently spoke about this with Dr. Yoram Yovel, a psychiatrist and neuroscientist. He was on my podcast, Chasing Life. Now, he told me heartbreak doesn't have to last forever. And while your inclination might be to withdraw, isolate, and shut down, it's often the opposite of what supports healing. One of the things that helps us the most is reconnecting to other people you love. And the reverse is also true, he said. If someone you care about is struggling, don't give up on them. You hold the power to comfort loved ones that are in deep physical or emotional distress. I'm Dr. Sanjay Gupta, helping you live a better life.
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Z92.7 Flint's R&B and throwbacks. It's DJ Chef Nate checking in the DZ Night Flex on this Thursday. We're going to kick it off with that T.I. Just let them know on Z92.7.

Z92.7 Flint's R&B and Throwbacks with DJ Chef Nate. We need more days like today. Yes, I was enjoying the weather for sure. Right now, I got Kayla Brianna for you right here on Z92.7.

0: Z92.7 Flint's R&B and throwbacks. That's Kayla Brianna right there with energy. You're rocking with DJ Chef Nate, and I like the energy that we saw in the game yesterday. Thunder came out with a victory and tied it up 1-1, but I'm telling you, this is still the Spurs series. I don't care who was the number one in the West. The Spurs, I think, are about to take it all the way. It's about to be Wembe's first championship, especially he got the chip on his shoulder now that he ain't get the MVP. Coming up next, we got Keisha Cole on the way, plus Tone Stiff and more right here on Z92.7.
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7: A Better Life with Dr. Sanjay Gupta.
8: We are finally starting to learn more things we can do to keep our brains sharp as we age. A lot of people think crossword puzzles or Sudoku might do the trick, but the science doesn't really bear that out. What one recent study found, though, was that a certain type of brain training seems to have a significant impact on cognition as we get older. It wasn't memory or even problem-solving tasks that moved the needle. It was an interactive computerized game that tested the ability to recognize two separate images in faster and faster sequences. It's what we call a task of divided attention, in which you don't have a conscious strategy on how to improve. That's according to the study's lead author. You're just trying to do the best you can to figure out how to divide your attention. Now, the game in this study was called Double Decision, if you want to find it and try it out yourself. I'm Dr. Sanjay Gupta, helping you live a better life.
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1: There's something I'd like to talk to you about today, something that's been circulating on the internet that's become a real problem. Deep fake videos of me endorsing products that I've never even heard of and I have no relationship with whatsoever. Let me tell you clearly, these videos are scams. They are designed to take your money. Now, a couple things you should keep in mind. If something sounds too good to be true, it probably is. When you look at these videos, if they don't seem natural, if there's something off about them, the audio or the video, it's probably AI generated. And if you come across something that does pique your interest, see if you can find evidence of it from other sources. I promise you this, if I discover something incredible that you need to know about, I'm going to talk about it somewhere that you can easily find, not on some shady social media site. I'm Dr. Sanjay Gupta, helping you live a better life.
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0: 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That was Isaiah Falls right there with Taboo. It's DJ Chef, and listen up, because Lil Wayne is bringing more than two decades of hits to the stage, and we want to see you there. 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Coming up, I got Keith Sweat, Elijah Connor, and Jane Hancock on the way right here on Z92.7.
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15: A better life with Dr. Sanjay Gupta.
16: In recent years, scientists have really dialed up the urgency to understand PFAS, sometimes referred to as forever chemicals because of how long they take to break down. The latest study found these chemicals may be aging men in their 50s and 60s a bit faster than men who are younger or older or women of any age. Experts we talked to said the accumulation of PFAS may lower testosterone levels in men, impair sperm quality, and increase risks of testicular and kidney cancer. Women, it seems, just seem to be able to clear PFAS faster. Now, whether you're a man or a woman, trying to limit your exposure is a great idea. Three ways to do that. Filter your drinking water. Don't use non-stick cookware like Teflon, and avoid fast food packaging, which are sometimes coated with these chemicals. I'm Dr. Sanjay Gupta, helping you live a better life.
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